0: getragen hat.
1: The atomic age was born. Here, in fact, is the answer to a dream as old as man himself. A giant of limitless power at man's command. And where was it science found that giant? In the atom. Truly, the superpower which man has released from within the atom's heart is now

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1: 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But the blood clot, you call me out. What do you want?

0: 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Fuck around and find out.
1: 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But the blood clot, you call me out. What do you want?

0: 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Then they're not ready. Fuck around and find out.
1: You have any dumb? By the blood clot, you call me out. What do you want?

This is one thing that I was going to wait a while before we talked about. Maybe we'll talk about it now so you can think about it. Because we all have to make some kind of plans for ourselves. It's a free concert from now on.

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How could you not understand? It's in the music, it's in the words, it's in everything I hear and see. It's the twine and the rhymes, casting spells.

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1: Hello.
2: I am the governor of the Dublin Castle.
1: You are? Well, this is Michael. Can I have a kick now?
2: Come and see me later.
1: All right.
3: You're a double for John Wayne, bye.